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0: 9 William Queen John 991. I'm sorry, 9 William Queen John 991.
1: Confirm 9 William Queen John 991.
0: Okay.
1: It's clear, suspended, expired on a 21 BMW.
0: Who's the RO?
1: Shows as Daniel Davenport.
0: Gabby, thank you.

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1: Down 36, you cut off after the 0. Copy that. Down 36, person is clear. License status shows to be valid, restricted to corrective lenses, 53191, black and brown.
0: Go for
1: Columbus, North Ascot.

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2: 7.
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0: reading the notes on the call, did they take the car?
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1: Hold on.

And he is responding. 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It's going to be a blue Mercedes-Benz plate. And Edward Queen Paul, 468.

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0: 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I'm code 4, code 34. I'll take another unit though.
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0: Go forth, Lowe's.

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1: Edward, go ahead.
0: 9 Edward, clean call, 468.
1: That one is what's running the call. Clear, expired to the last of white for Sub Michael on 06 Mercedes.
0: Got it.

0: 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It's around the medical 641 San Fernando.
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2: 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Can you see if we have the last of Rodriguez versus Tyree in our local fleet? 1951 should be the year.

0: always been on Kyrie.
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0: 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Let me try Rodriguez, different side.
1: Got it, thank you.

0: a volte. Victor 9056165.
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0: Void 5002247. Postman should be last of white.
1: Copy that. And for Rodriguez, negative and locals.
0: I copy.

0: issue.
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1: Negative.
0: Copy that. And I did try to run Rodriguez to see if I got a hit, and that was negative.
1: I copy. Do we have a unit with a fingerprint reader?
0: Can anyone answer it?

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1: 7533, 7533.
0: Okay, thank you.

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1: What?
0: North Alpha.
1: Go ahead.
0: 9 full, George Adam, 941.
1: That's clear, valid on 2019 Jaguar.
0: Five on.
1: Five on.
0: 19 10 15.
1: Five on.

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0: 547, your vehicle's clear, expired, has a pending master file on an 01 Chevy. Tom 36, your subject's clear, that's a valid DL, 54135, Brown and Brown.
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2: 5482.
0: 5482.
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1: 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There is no problem here. We're secure. The three returning.

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Charles 63. Eddie, I'll take it

Hey, it's 23152 in progress, westbound 37 at Fairgrounds. CHP transferred for a silver Honda Civic plate 9 Union Victor Charles 186. 9 Union Victor Charles 186. Occupied by a Hispanic male, early 30s, black or gray shirt. Was switching lanes, almost ran into a few vehicles.

Planes delivered 23103 vehicle. It was in the area of Snowland Meadows, Black Nissan Altima, plate 9, Edward William Nora, 045.

0: 5 ball 90, Lincoln Pie. The vehicle that was towed related to the earlier arrest, was that a 30-day impound?
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0: 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Y yellow 45 1250.

0: 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That license says is valid. 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
1: Copy.

0: Hotel 36 traffic, 80 westbound, just prior to the maritime exit.
1: Copy, 80 westbound maritime, go ahead.
0: 9 John, William Zebra, 383.
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0: 1236 from 01 by
1: Purple. 1236, go ahead.
0: Last of Jones, common spelling. First of Kenneth, common spelling. 312, 2009, mail out of American Canyon.

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0: Your subject, Lost of Jones, born in 2009-09, shows to be clear, valid, restricted, first 12 months of licensure, may not transport passengers under 20. Negative case, male, black, or black, 510, 200. Current address shows to be out of San Francisco. Prior address shows American Canyon.
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1: 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Geo Metro, register to the left of Sanchez on Crossing Street, our city.
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0: 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He's actually on Luna Drive. We're going to route it to the Sheriff's Department.
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1: The patient pushed their pen in again on accident. If you get a notification, advise them that it's flushed. All right.
0: Do it again now if we get another notification?
1: Hey, firm. I'm trying to communicate with the alarm company right now, but it's a false alarm.
0: Copy. Thank you.

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1: 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I'm sending those 280.

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0: stand for? Can you take a look at incident 214, see if we can clear that out?
1: 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Lincoln Ford, six stalls in. Copy, thanks.
0: We attempted to contact the RP and no answer, so I'm not sure if he's still in the city.

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0: Can you take a look at 293 Advice if we can close it out? He's at 5150. Calls for the same. It's always unfounded.
1: Yeah, we'll see now.

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0: Can I please have the last four digits of the number?
1: 0289 0289.
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1: Last unit ready.
0: Pulse
1: 7. Go ahead.
0: Last unit. David, Ocean, William, Lincoln, Lincoln, Edward, Adam, Robert, Nora, first of Sam, Henry, Adam, William, Nora, DOB 01-17-2001, WMA.
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0: He has one FTA that's for stolen property and another FTA for larceny. Otherwise, he's expired. Negative case, it's just be block over Brown, 511-145 with an address out of Assistant.
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0: 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It's going to be clear about a negative case. Black and rear black, 6'135", address on Lemon Street, and is a restrained party and is your criminal protective order.
1: Code 4.
0: Code 4, Shasta, Indiana. Brian 1, if you're 97, I'll show you 10-8. Adam 5. We're UTL on that door code. We only have a gate code.
2: Copy.

0: 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Go ahead. Can you just put the gate code in the call? I'll see if that works for the door.
1: Copy. Item 5, if it doesn't, we can attempt to contact the maintenance.
0: Copy.
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0: 302 with an A. We just drove by. 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
0: Abram.
1: 10-4, routing you and Adam 1 to the 20,002 with the responsible still on scene.
0: Polly, I can advise on that.
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0: Con 90, confirming you copied the call.
1: Yes.
0: Units en route to the 415 purple. The female is going to be a black female adult wearing a red hoodie and dark blue shorts.

0: for Adam 5.
1: Adam 5.
0: Can we get a case number, and you can attach this to 307.
1: 10-4, your case number is 753475-34, clear with the 6.

0: Adam, go ahead. Did the RP say if any of the individuals involved were associated with a specific room number?
1: Negative. She advised that they were outside on the parking lot.
0: Copy. We have somebody out here who's saying they've been parked out here for 10, 15 minutes and they haven't seen anybody matching that description. No one with a gun, nobody fighting. And we have nobody out here.
1: 10-4.

0: Animal, we're going to be four out here.
1: 10-4 call from Lincoln Road West. Adam 5. Paw 90 is showing tonight.

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1: Copy, 165 Wallman.
0: Wallman.
1: 10-4.

0: 4 out of 5, 4.90, riding in the 415 verbal. Additional RP advising that he heard multiple females screaming and possible 1075.
1: Adam 5. Final wing touches left.

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0: ARP advise what part of the building or complex it was coming from?
1: 8-2 RP advise, I was close to the ceiling wall.
0: Close to the what wall?
1: We had ARP mention that it's near building 220 by the pool.
0: Copy.

0: for the incoming units, you guys just want to park at the front and just walk to the back of like the entrance. That's where the pool's going to be. There's people still in the pool.
1: Copy, everyone's coming out, so.

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0: Adam 5, and if you're getting 1075 in the area, those are fireworks.
1: 10-4.

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0: Adam 5, you can clear. Adam 5, you can clear 312 with an A.
1: Adam 5, 10-4.

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0: 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Can you just talk a plate on this call?
1: Okay. Coast one, Bravo, go ahead with your plate.
0: 7 Zebra David George 713.
1: Okay. Blue 41. 41. We have an open door. Is there another available unit to come? We might have to do a walkthrough of this property. It does look vacant, though.
2: 4-2.
0: 4-2, you can attach me.
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2: Last of Boy, Union, Robert, King, Edward, Robert, Tom. First of Jacob, John, Adam, Charles, Ocean, Boy. January 1st, 1999. 99 should be a male.
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2: 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Adam, David, Edward. 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
1: Be advised, medic is saying it's a 22-minute ETA. Their unit is coming from Fairfield.
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0: 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Be making an eastbound turn on Washington.
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1: 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There's actually a release liability due to Alaska Smith out of Oakland.

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1: Four four three, return.
0: Over.
1: Last of Cox is clear, suspended or revoked with service needed. Shows to be Brown over Brown 58220 with an address of 301 Sawyer Street, R City. She is on Solano County Court probation for 7 different violations, 2 of which are 23152, and there is a note of do not drive with alcohol.

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0: Your subject, plastic green, is clear, suspended, or revoked with departmental actions. Negative case, Black River Brown, 59120 out of San Francisco.
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0: 5, Tom, Yellow, Zebra, 189.
1: Fifth clear, it's suspended and expired as a 424-2023-2007 Toyota 4-door, registered to Alaska Taylor on Capnoni.
0: Got it. Should be traffic on that vehicle, 4 diameter.
1: 4 diameter.

0: Polly, can you run over Edna?
1: Abram, go ahead.
0: 4326986 should be last to Taylor, female out of the left.
1: Copy, stand by.

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1: Good.
0: Lester Taylor is clear, valid, negative case. Clock number Brown 55179 with an address on Sacramento Street or City.
1: Good.

0: 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Paul 3.
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1: Hey, bro.
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0: 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I'm going to be go for here.
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1: Abram, go ahead.
0: 9 Adam, George, Yellow, 464 to a Volkswagen.
1: I copy. Your plate returns clear and current 2015 Volkswagen 4-door. It's registered to Alaska Nicolino, 518 Alabama.
0: Copy. Can you show me traffic, San Ramon, Florida?
1: Copy. This is not related to the call you're on.
0: You can clear that call with an A.
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1: 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Four ball to your return.
0: Good.
1: Left of Nicolino is going to be clear valid negative case. So we brought over Hazel 5716. She has some aliases. I'm running to double check as well.

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0: 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It's going to be fireworks.
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1: Polite.
2: What's the location history at this address?
1: Standby checking. Previous alarm call from this year, a welfare check from last year, and all the previous histories are from 2022 and before.
2: I copy.

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1: 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We're not getting any answers.
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1: 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Like, to confirm?
0: Negative. She does not know.
1: Copy.
0: It should be upstairs, possibly apartment 35 or 36.
1: We are. Are you still on landline with her?
0: Affirm, we're a landline.
1: Can you have her to let you know when she makes it to the door, and when she gets there, she doesn't see us, but she could tell us what apartment number it is?
0: Stand by, we're on landline.

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1: Adam 1. Adam 5.
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1: Harpy's advising she's saying hello and she can't hear anything.
2: I can hear her.
1: 10-4.
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0: 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Code four north coming also. Front five, what's the correct apartment number?
1: 36.
0: 10-4.

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1: go ahead.
0: Being claimed as false alarm and I'll advise on 16.
1: 10-4.

0: 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Over there.
1: Structure fire right here. It looks like a house is on fire. We're going to start trying to knock on neighbors' houses right here to get them out.
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1: There's someone down here in the lobby. Can you try to give the RP a 21 to get a better location or have them step out and meet me, please?
0: Hey, from standby, we have a lot of calls for the structure fire.
2: Item 1, he says it's item 5.
0: Item 1.
1: Call it. You did 22, I'll call him.
0: Call it. It's 10-1.
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0: 4-4-2, routing you.

0: 21.
1: Adam 5, Lincoln 4, is the primary house evacuated?
2: Primary house is being evacuated currently, but the unit downstairs has a lock. We can't necessarily see who's inside or if anybody's inside. We're banging on the door trying to see it. And from our area, we can't actually get back there.
1: If the structure's actively on fire, you can force entry.
2: Copy.
0: Call 3, I'm going to use my PA once I get there. I'm around the corner.
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2: Go ahead.
1: You can stand down as well. Too many units with ascent.
2: 26, copy. Cars, we force enter to the bottom level.
3: And don't park where you're going to get trapped for hours either.
2: We force entry to 1052 Alabama. For the bottom unit, there's no one downstairs, so that unit is completely empty.
4: Attack 21.
1: Battalion 21, we advise PD's on scene evacuating.
4: Traffic to Battalion 21.
1: Battalion 21, I was just advising that PD is on scene evacuating the building.
5: Battalion 21, engine 23. Let's start a second alarm. We're going to make access on Monterey because it's split between an exterior building and the residence.
4: When 1048 is clear. There's no one in the building anymore.
0: 48 clear.

0: Escalante, are you over there on Monterey or Alabama?
1: It was 0353.
0: Louisiana?
2: Copy.
0: Trinity, we go. Good to see you.

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0: Stand for, you firm.
2: 1075 is just going to be the fire. Whatever's in the back is exploding.

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1: Sorry, Battalion 21.
2: Your traffic's coming across on Main. Are you operating off Command 1?
1: I'm off Command 1.
2: Okay.

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0: 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Do we need any more resources?
1: Negative. 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
0: Sounds good.

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0: That 1075 is going to be the fire. You can clear it out.
1: 10-4.

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1: Battalion 21.
2: 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I can advise on 25.
1: Okay.

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1: 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The school's locked up. You clear me with an A and put me on 23.
0: Step 4.

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1: Positive.
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1: Monterey Command.
0: Who do I have covering the city? I heard 35 is a 3. Who else we have?
1: Crockett is at 21 and Venetia is at 24.
0: Copy, so we have 35 at 23, Venetia's at 24. Where is Crockett?
1: 21.
0: Copy, thanks.

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1: Hi, copy. Yeah, I tried to give him 21, got no answer. I'll go do an area try to get flagged online.
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0: Would it be possible to get a case number and time of call for this Monterey, Alabama incident?
1: The fire case number?
0: 26-00, and then I think it would be 4.
1: 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And the time will be 3:43, 0343.
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0: 9, Adam, Ida, Sam, 245.
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0: That returns to Ricardo Morales, born in 07, black over black, 56160. He's solid and clear with a Vallejo address.
1: Absolutely.
0: Good for Almond, follow me.

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1: Sending you Lieutenant 51 report. 822 Donner Pass is the complainant. It was taken from Madigan.
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0: type office.
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0: 5-pole-4, 5-pole-7, Sunny 0415, verbal, family, fight. One subject has a hammer and he's destroying the closet. 413 Del Sur, 413 Del Sur.
1: Tom.
2: False service.
0: And
2: Eddie.
0: A standby just one. Units responding to Del Sur. The subject in question is a white male, Justin Torres, gray shirt. And there's a restraining order against him that has not been served.
3: Paul Sepper from Paul Ford. Give me a few. I'm at the station. I'll equip it, but just give me a few minutes. I'll be on route.
2: Copy.
4: Wing 5, what's his connection to the residence? Is he an owner or a tenant?
5: Probably not familiar with this. He's going to be a renter there, and he's been in a DV relationship with the owner.
0: Cycle 8, I'm going to route you there as well. Just FYI, the RP Brian advised Justin no longer lives there due to the restraining order.
3: Also, Paul Ford, just for info, usually the RP allows his ex-boyfriend to come back into the residence, but I'll be around just to figure out what's going on.
4: Wing 5, now I recognize this is reoccurring. Whoever gets there, give me a call and decide how we're going to handle this.

0: 何？
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1: Go ahead.
0: First one is D David 5243093, last of Whitfield, break for the second. Second is going to be B Boy 447-1244, last of Banks.
1: Copy.

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0: No match, 02, no such record for the first one. And the second one, on Tina Banks, born in 74, a.k.a. Lewis and Cooper, Brown over Brown, 52180, valid and clear, with a San Jose address.
1: Copy. Is she the RO of this vehicle?
0: Let me go back. Standby. 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

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The returns to Vanessa Quintero, born in 97. Brown over brown, 410-120, corrective lenses required. She's solid clear with a Napa address.

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0: Can you remove Mr. Morris from us, please?

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I copy your 1086. Five call two, the rest of your traffic I couldn't copy, you were broken.

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1: Even 20, 10-4,
0: we don't have an incident 6.

Pulfor, Kufor, on Dulcer.

0: 5025 David 90, sending you a 1037 Cirque second hand, 145 Scenic, 145 Scenic. She saw on a neighborhood thread that someone saw two white males or Hispanic males trying to get into the above residence. No further specifics other than clothing in the call.
1: Copy. Do we have owner info or no trespass letter on file?
0: We have no history for owner info. And I don't believe there's a trespass letter on file. We'll double check.
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2: 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Alabama in Holiday Street.
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1: Advise whether the vehicle is stationary or is it mobile.
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1: Copy. If you can give them a 21 and get an update, I appreciate it.
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1: Okay.
0: Returns to a Marquise Richard, born in 94, black over brown, 6'2", 170. He's valid and clear with a Fairfield address.

Pulse 6, do you have any 1075 alerts in our location? I believe I heard a single come from just west of us on the other side of Amador.

0: You want me to put it in for its area check?
1: We could check it out after the stop. 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
2: Paul 4. Probably, if you're hearing gunshots or anything that sounds similar, it's probably going to be over at Wilson Park, since they're trying to set up, and I saw a few people over there.
1: Copy.
0: Paul 6, confirm it's going to be over from the Wilson Park area.
1: Yeah, it sounded like it was just on the other side west of Amador from our location.
0: Copy.
1: And as of now, it's just a single.
0: Copy that.
2: Ring of Fire, sorry, did you put out a single gunshot?

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1: Negative. 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

0: joy reading. It's going to be an A over here at Maple and Henry. Just for confirmation, did the 449 happen at joy reading?
1: Affirm. And the RPs are still there.
0: Copy. I'm around.
1: Copy. Thank you.

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0: 23, do you copy?
1: Battalion 21. One of the notes on that, you just got a call from the alarm company.
0: Hey, Furman, I see that it was put on test back in June, and I'm trying to talk to that person on the other line right now to find out if it was still good.
1: Okay, copy. Cancel units. I'll take a drive by there and take a look. We don't need a response for that. We've been having false alarm issues there. I'll visualize it here shortly.
0: Copy that. I believe we're getting a false alarm on it right now as well. Squad 21, I'll show you clear.
2: 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Thanks, Chief.
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0: Title 4.
1: If there are any available units, they'd be able to circle around 50 Cataloni. It's going to be a white Charger. They can circulate the area and see if they can find a vehicle matching that description. And I'm still working on the plate.
2: Hi, Paul.
0: Can you handle that for 4, please?
2: Yep.
0: Thank you.

0: And hi, Polite, I'm 1025 now. If you happen to locate the vehicle, advise, and I'll get your unit as soon as I can. Sam 5, you can pass me there. Sam 5, thank you.
1: Well, one, I don't think that's a two-unit response. I dealt with her yesterday. Seven, you can stay out this way.
2: Cop 6. Brett, Vallejo, Paul 7, can you attach me to the last place?
0: 10-4. Sam 5, copy. I copy. You can keep me attached. 10-4.
1: Five four one. Can you ask me to get a quick call on my phone, please?
2: Hi, guys.

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0: Has Nico Johnson, born in 87, black over black, 5-9-1-16, and issued in clear with a Vallejo address.

0: Hi, Paul Fix. Did you copy?
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0: Copy.
1: Can I get a case from her?
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0: Stand by. Break. 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
1: Go ahead.
0: Case number 7540-7540.
1: Copy.
0: And who are we going to use as the registered owner?
1: Right. King.

0: 5 Paul 6, go to your second subject.
1: What's up, John? John Ocean, Nora, Edward, Sam, Crystal, Raven, Robert, Adam, Boy, Edward, Nora, date of birth is 12-16-90.
0: Confirm the first name is Robert, Adam, Boy, Edward, Nora.
1: Robert, Adam, Boy, Edward, Nora.
0: Is that a male or female?
1: Male.
0: Copy.

0: Well, my top four, I sent out an email to the Squad 5 email. The units are on this. That's where it's going to be last pinging. And it's been pinging there. Just last hit, 2 minutes ago, still stationary at that location.
1: Can you send me an MVT message of the last location, please? Or put it in the call.

0: Sorry, Paul. Well, I'm not sure everything you have. Are you investigating a felony? Five Paul Four, I'm not sure of everything that you have. Are you investigating a felony?
1: Five Paul Four, affirm, sir.
0: Do you want the air support to see if they can fly over and see where it is?
1: Affirm.
0: Five, can you get the air support, please?
2: Affirm.

0: 5 4 5. Are you still working on a plate?
1: Hey, firm. I'm gonna, the footage was blurry, but I'm gonna do an area check, see if I can locate the vehicle parking over in those apartment complex, see if I could get a match vehicle description.
2: Lincoln 5 and units on the detail, air support is down.
1: Lincoln 5, I copy, thank you.

0: 5-6. I got a match on spelling Robert Adam Victor Edward Nora Jones out of Vallejo, born in 90, black over brown, 5'5", 190, he's none issued, and clear with a most current Vallejo address.
1: Copy, thank you.

0: probably Paul 7 from Paul 4. If you want to check email, I'll send out footage of people.
1: Yeah, we checking.
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0: Tattoo from Pulsar. If you're still out with the victim, can you still, can you check to see if the items are still pinging at this location?
1: Already left, but it's still pinging there.

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1: 5 pole 6.
0: For Lasso Jones, it's not showing up on our computer. Is he valid?
1: He's none issued for date of birth in 90.

0: 5-4, standpipe. Is there any new updates with that?
1: Negative. I'm going to be back en route to Joy's Eating. There's a business there that has clear cameras. I was waiting for them to give me a call back, but I'm going to head that way soon and get a better visual of the vehicle.
0: Copy. All right, let's have units. Let's go ahead and clear off that until we get some more info and start handling some more calls. Can I get the next available units to Incident 63, please?
2: Go back to 63.
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0: 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I'm related.
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1: 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There's some new information. We're going to go look for it.
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0: 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Can you stack our call and show us out on that stop? Springs and Rollingwood, and it'll be on that 29 we ran. Or correction, 28 we ran.
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Squawk 23, injury vehicle accident, SR 37, East and Stags Island Road, DO Stags Island. 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

0: 546.
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0: 1082, and you can put me back on that 2736, please.
1: 506. And just FYI, this was precautionary per CHP as the subject sitting on the rear of the vehicle that's in the water.
2: 23.
1: She's still talking on top of it. I'll hear that shortly.
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1: I'm trying to get her to ask the question she hasn't asked yet, and the person on the phone is talking about property from a case.

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1: 2 Charles, 3 Charles, David X-ray, Boy 9, David Henry, 537, 136, coming back to a Dodge.

0: 我有反驳的。
1: I'm landline right now, stand by.
2: Good.
1: RP's mom showed up, is going to take her to the hospital, POV, you can cancel.
2: Have your clear and available.
1: Five all two.
0: Yes.
1: I might have copied something wrong. I'm getting Ben Ricker not on file. Can I read it back to you?
0: All four, I'll read it to you. Stand by.
2: Two, Charles. Three, Charles. David, X-ray, boy. George, 9, David, Henry, 5, 3, 7, 1, 3, 6.
1: Copy that, I was missing the George. It is returning clear, suspended, expired on a 2013 Dodge out of Santa Rosa.
3: I fall 2. Can you do a complete on one radio?
1: I fall 2.
3: D. David, 466. 7127, last of Chandler.
1: And I'm sorry, I have background. Was the letter a B-boy?
3: A D, David.
1: Copy, thank you.
0: Possible bizarre.
1: Haro shows as Alfredo Bolanos Dominguez.
0: Well, 5-4-8, can I get complete on one level?
1: 5-4-8.
0: You asked of Balbuena, Victor, Adam, Lincoln, Lincoln, Boy, Union, Edward, Nora, Adam. First of Christina, Charles, Henry, Richard, Ida, Sam, Tom, Ida, Nora, Adam. Date of birth, 1209-1990. That's going to be a Hispanic female out of Boyle.
1: 5-4-8.

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0: 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Was that accidental?
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1: Happens to the best of us.
2: I appreciate that.
1: You're very welcome. 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
0: I added nulls. I need some clear insurance with a 3 as well. I'll take incident 79, please.
1: Okay, 76, it's 92. So go ahead and clear.
0: Nine three.

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0: I'm on the phone with the person that you gave the number to. Stand by.
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0: I'm going to be clearing shortly. Can you attach me to Vegas Dog Hotel, please?
1: Five Pol 8, I had background attach or correction, 5 Pol 6 attached you to that call as well.
0: Hey, we'll be headed that way now.

Well, you know, it's pending the 245 that occurred about 15 to 20 ago now. 213 Del Mar. 213 Del Mar. RP saying that she was woken up by being smacked with a rod. Responsible is in another bedroom now, unknown where the rod is at. RP is declining medical.

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0: 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How you possibly identified via CalPOTA?
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0: 5 Paul 72, stand by on that. I'm seeing Ivan Solis here at the station, so stand by for a few. Five Paul 1, I copy, you're in route. 5 Paul 72, copy.
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1: Can you call me, please? And this is going to be reference incident number 110.
2: 5-Pole 72, 10-8.
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1: Are we using the previous case number, or do you need a new case number?
0: Previous.
1: Thank you.

0: Like, if I was landlocked, do they have an income signature?
1: I get that old traffic, but we have any custody out here.
0: Copy. Dispatch, did you hear my question?
2: Negative, I was on the phone.
0: I was talking and asking if we had a in custody out there.
2: Oh, that I did copy. Yes, affirm we do.

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1: Negative. Or Youngdale.
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0: On Anna Elizabeth Youngdale, born in 96, Brown over Hazel, 53120, none issued. Clear, he is the party that has a restraining order against her, protecting a Joseph Youngdale.
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1: Copy that.

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0: 5-5.
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0: Engine 22, did you copy the Swansea Court?
1: That's affirmative. We're en route from Magazine Street.
0: Okay, thank you.

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Engine 25, smoke investigation, 21, flop and dry, to the rear on ramp railroad track. Engine 25, smoke investigation, 21, flop and dry, to the rear on ramp railroad track, cross of Violet Drive, and Hastings Avenue, map grid B, 4.

0: contact. Copy. Flames like warming fire? Flames like big fire?
1: He couldn't say. He just said he saw flames near the railroad tracks.
0: Copy that.
2: Uh-oh.

0: Full Alien 22, we're clearing the medical on Swansea Court. 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We're available.
1: Copy, clear, 1502.

0: Player 25.
1: Yes, sir.
0: Start me one additional crash unit, please.
1: Yes, sir.

Vegetation fire, 21. Flock and dry, to the rear on ramp railroad track. Engine 523, Battalion 21, vegetation fire. 21, flock and drive, to the rear on ramp railroad track. Cross of Violet Drive, and Hastings Avenue, map grid B, 4.

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1: 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Female, blonde over blue, 5'4", 130 with an adj status assumed.
0: Excuse number 1185.
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0: 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Good. 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

0: 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We're available.
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1: 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Correction, Mercury, not Mercedes.

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0: Papa Voyager. Last is Jackson, born in 2004, 04, clear valid restricted, negative case. Female, black over brown, 5140, with an address on Napa Street, our city.
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